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Hey, I'm Israel Houghton, and I'm excited to share with you a sneak peek of our new album, Corritos, Volume 1, featuring Corritos de Fuego, a song that we put together with Unified Sound. It's a complete mashup of their genius and our new breed crew coming together, taking these songs that our parents sang, their parents sang, that we're now singing to our kids, and the faithfulness of God still rings as true as it ever did. I encourage you to join in, sing along, enjoy.

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Esto no es just a story that we talk about, right? How many of you in this room can say that you've experienced, that you've seen with your own eyes how God has come through for you time and time and time again? Yo me pongo a pensar en quién yo era sin Dios, and it blows my mind to see His goodness and His love for me. 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

Hey, I'm Israel Houghton, and I'm excited to share with you a sneak peek of our new album, Corritos, Volume 1, featuring Corritos de Fuego, a song that we put together with Unified Sound. It's a complete mashup of their genius and our New Breed crew coming together, taking these songs that our parents sang, their parents sang, that we're now singing to our kids, and the faithfulness of God still rings as true as it ever did. I encourage you to join in, sing along, enjoy.

0: that we were both there at the same time, or destiny of like things that had already happened, or like goals that had already that you have already accomplished. And mostly like reading the studio, we found that we searched up about what was destiny, what was the definition for it. And it said, predetermined course of events, ultimate future, heightened power, believed to guide one's life. Basically, destiny, it's like something that has already been established, that it's about to happen, that maybe you don't think it was going to happen, but it's already there, you know? It's something that's going to happen whether you know or you don't know it.
1: Como sí. Que ya está dicho que esto
0: Exacto.
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0: Sí, sí. 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
1: Sí. No. Yeah, it's like we can't tell what's going to happen. It's destiny is something that we can't explain. We don't know what's going to happen tomorrow, the day after, 30 years probably. The only one who does know for sure is God. And we can't really, there's no way for us to look into the future yeah. and just be like, oh, this is going to happen.
0: So, vamos a seguir leyendo. 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Y dice, every minister who teaches the word of God seeks the transformation of their student's heart, desiring that the word they receive roots out unbelief, mistrust, feeling of powerless, painful memories, negative emotions, and sickness. ¿Qué piensas de esa parte del estudio?
1: Pienso que nos está diciendo que no sé si te han dicho, pero dicen que las mentes son como esponjas, como que todo lo que te enseñan lo absorbes.
0: Yeah.
1: Y sí, Dios quiere que pues que tengamos esa información, quiere que tengamos conocimiento y todo eso, pero en muchas ocasiones no solo se trata de cuánto sabes o cuánta inteligencia tienes o quién sabe qué, sino que a veces lo que en verdad importa es lo que está en el corazón de uno.
0: Claro, so I think, well, I feel like some of y'all have maybe heard that our minds, our brains are like sponges that we just absorb everything that we hear. And sometimes that's what our heart gets, like, or what our heart believes. Oh, sorry. Is that the point you were trying to make?
1: Yeah, it's like God wants us to be informed. He wants mm-hmm. us to have knowledge, but at the same time, that's not everything. You can have the whole Bible memorized in and out, but it's not always going to be the most important thing to him. You can know, like, you can know any verse. You mm-hmm. can have it memorized. But at the end of the day, that's not really what's important. What's important would be what's in your heart and your character.
0: Okay. Yeah. On Wednesday class, when